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4: 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This is Delilah. 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

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Oh yeah, I'm in too deep. 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

0: Welcome to a place where you can come in, cool down. We're going to talk and you're going to share your story. Everybody has a story. Everybody has a story. I want to hear yours. I want to hear your story. I want to know who you love and why you love them and how you demonstrate that love. Who you love and why you love them. Those are the easy questions usually. How you demonstrate that love by your action. Are you kind? Are you considerate? Are you curious? Do you go out of your way to let someone know they're important to you, that you value them? Or do you emotionally disappear for days or weeks on end or months and then pop in and act like everything's okay? Not okay. You need to stay in touch. You need to stay connected. You need to be emotionally available. And I'm not just talking about romantic relationships. You better not disappear for days on end. I'm talking about all your relationships with your bestie, with your mom, with your sisters, with your brothers, with your friends from high school or college. We got all these devices to help us stay connected, and yet we don't. Tonight, reach out to someone you love and let them know you're thinking about them. Let them know they matter to you. We'll be back. You're listening to Delilah.
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15: there is a strong line of thunderstorms moving through northwest Iowa right now.
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Where have you been all these years? We've been right here talking to you, whispering in your ear, doing our best to set your nights to music and lifting your spirits with great songs.

0: Have you ever been adrift on a river? My dad was a strange, talented, brilliant man, and he used to love to build things. And like me, he would get on an artistic jag, and that's all he would focus on for days or weeks or sometimes even months. He got into a boat building mood at one time where he was building little wooden boats called prams. He built himself one, my grandparents one, his best friend one. Then people started placing orders and he couldn't keep up. He was building these little wooden boats about two or three a month sometimes on top of working and raising his four kids. He would build these little boats to make money on the side. And we'd have to test them to make sure they were sound and sturdy and safe. And there was an inlet by the farm that I lived on. It had been used by loggers 100 years ago. And we would take the little pram down to the inlet and get in it and then just let it go adrift for an hour or two sometimes, and then row back and make sure the pram was in good shape. Have you ever gone adrift on a river, an inlet, or a bay? Oh, it's such a peaceful, wonderful feeling. I hope you're feeling peaceful tonight. You're listening to Delilah.
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10: 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It's simple, accessible, and completely anonymous. If you have information or a tip related to a crime or investigation, contact the Clay County Sheriff's Office. 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
1: 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Well, hopefully the songs that we play will help you to feel a little more connected to that someone who is in your heart.

0: Who is a precious person in your life? Who makes your heart smile? Who is there to encourage you when you're feeling down? More importantly, who do you encourage? Do you bring out the best in others? Do you work hard to bring out the best in others? I have somebody in my life who I swear she works so hard to bring out the worst in others. She does. She has something negative or unkind to say behind your back constantly, and even to your face. She brings out the worst in others, and it's such an attack on my soul. Don't be like that. If you've got a personality that tries to be hurtful or divisive, not good. Strive to bring out the best in others. Strive to patch things up, not tear things down. Just a thought. You're listening to Delilah.
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0: The Knights of Columbus has built a legacy of supporting the sick, disabled, and their families since its launch in 1892. 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
5: More 104.9 live Doppler forecast for today. Mostly sunny with a high of 77. Partly cloudy tonight with a low of 55. Tomorrow, a slight chance of showers and thunderstorms. Cloudy through mid-morning, then becoming mostly sunny with a high of 78. Tomorrow night, a chance of showers and thunderstorms. Partly cloudy with a low of 57. Wednesday, sunny with a high of 77. Wednesday night, partly cloudy with a low of 53. And Thursday, mostly sunny with a high of 77. Check out weather anytime at more1049.com.

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4: Good afternoon. 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A slight chance of showers before 1 o'clock. For today, otherwise, mostly cloudy, highs 70. For tonight, decreasing clouds, lows 52. Tomorrow, sunny, 77. And tomorrow night, partly cloudy, lows 55. For more on your weather, log online to more1049.com.

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4: 104.9 live Doppler forecast for today. Mostly sunny with a high of 77. Partly cloudy tonight with a low of 55. Tomorrow, a slight chance of showers and thunderstorms. Cloudy through mid-morning, then becoming mostly sunny with a high of 78. Tomorrow night, a chance of showers and thunderstorms. Partly cloudy with a low of 57. Wednesday, sunny with a high of 77. Wednesday night, partly cloudy with a low of 53. And Thursday, mostly sunny with a high of 77. Check out weather anytime at more1049.com.

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3: Good afternoon. Your More 104.9 live Doppler forecast. A slight chance of showers before 1 o'clock. For today, otherwise, mostly cloudy, highs 70. For tonight, decreasing clouds, lows 52. Tomorrow, sunny, 77. And tomorrow night, partly cloudy, lows 55. For more on your weather, log online to more1049.com.

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4: More 104.9 live Doppler forecast for today. Mostly sunny with a high of 77. Partly cloudy tonight with a low of 55. Tomorrow, a slight chance of showers and thunderstorms. Cloudy through mid-morning, then becoming mostly sunny with a high of 78. Tomorrow night, a chance of showers and thunderstorms. Partly cloudy with a low of 57. Wednesday, sunny with a high of 77. Wednesday night, partly cloudy with a low of 53. And Thursday, mostly sunny with a high of 77. Check out weather anytime at more1049.com.

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6: Good afternoon. 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A slight chance of showers before 1 o'clock. For today, otherwise, mostly cloudy, highs 70. For tonight, decreasing clouds, lows of 52. Tomorrow, sunny, 77. And tomorrow night, partly cloudy, lows of 55. For more on your weather, log online to more1049.com.

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0: 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Some of the biggest songs ever. 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

0: You're Just Too Sweet by Hozier on More 104.9. More music in the morning. Jackson Brown, Lady Gaga, and Just Dance ahead of that.
1: Good morning, Kevin. Happy Monday. We are at 621, 55 degrees out there currently.
0: We do have a news update coming up from ABC at 6:30. And June is National Dairy Month, TJ. And coming up at 7:05, we have the utterly impossible trivia question.
1: Utterly impossible.
0: Yes.
1: Which I'm assuming has to do something with cows and udders.
0: And is that dairy.
1: Is that how we landed on
0: that? Of course, TJ. We are partnering with the Western Iowa Dairy Alliance. And here's the deal. If you can get the utterly impossible question right, you get a $10 gift card to Fairway.
1: Ooh, nice. So you can buy yourself some cheese or yogurt or a dairy product that you enjoy.
0: Whatever you want.
1: So I do love me some cheese, Kev.
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0: All right, good morning. It'll be sunny today into the mid-70s, winds at about 5, mid-50s by tonight. Tomorrow, some rain showers are possible. Might even see a thunderstorm, high upper 70s. Good chance of showers and storms tomorrow night, down to the upper 50s. Sunny on Wednesday, upper 70s. Partly cloudy Wednesday night, upper 50s. Thursday, it'll be sunny and upper 70s.
1: It is 625, 56 degrees currently. For more weather, go to more1049.com.

0: Birds of a Feather, that is Billie Eilish. More 104.9, Kevin and TJ. Early on a Monday, rise and shine.
1: Happy Monday, Kevin. 57 degrees out there currently.
0: Yeah, it doesn't feel too bad out there. Made it to 70 yesterday, and we did have some very light showers, about 4 hundredths of an inch of rain.
1: Yeah, not too much, and there was a really pretty fog, like a lower level fog this morning driving into the studio that I kind of thought was neat to see in the fields.
0: And then I bet as you came out into the sunlight, the fog evaporated because of your presence.
1: I just had a bright disposition and cleared it right up. No, I tried to get a picture of it, but I couldn't. There were a couple spots over by the fairground on my way in that were, if I would have stopped and got a picture, you would have been able to see it. But once I got out to the station, I tried to get a picture and do a little video, Kev, but didn't work out for me.
0: Well, try to do better next time, okay?
1: Well, Mother Nature just needs to give me a better shot.
0: We are so thankful that you're with us here on a Monday morning. We're going to get through Monday together, I tell you what. And our qualifiers for the 250 gallons of gas from Friday. Congratulations, Audrey Kaufman in Arnold's Park, Troy Steely in Spencer, and Dayton Brugman in Royal.
1: We've got a American 250 t-shirt, a jazzy looking shirt here at the station for you. So come pick that up this week. Mm-hmm. And you are qualified to win the potential 250 gallons of gas, Kev.
0: Powered by A&W, home of the 99-cent ice cream cone. Our next keyword coming up in the 8 o'clock hour.
2: ABC News, I'm Brian Clark. Vice President Vance in Switzerland said there was progress following the first round of talks with Iran, including on ending Israel strikes on Hezbollah in Lebanon.
3: If Hezbollah fires at Israel or if Israel responds, if there are other conflicts that arise in the region, we're actually talking to each other and figuring out how to stop the shooting, how to make the region safer, our allies and everybody else.
2: The UK is going to have its seventh prime minister in 10 years as Keir Starmer is stepping down. Former Manchester Mayor Andy Burnham confirms he will run to succeed Starmer as the Labour leader. Starmer will remain in office until a successor is chosen. Former Federal Reserve Chair Alan Greenspan has died at 100. He chaired the Fed for 20 years through the booming 1990s, but some of his policies were blamed as contributing factors to the 2008 financial crisis. This is ABC News.
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0: I'm Crazy for You. That is a Madonna, more 104.9. Go West, a King of Wishful Thinking. Ahead of that, also.
1: Good morning, Kevin. 6:43 and 56 degrees out there currently.
0: Well, you know what today is, don't you?
1: Yeah, pucker up. It's National Kiss Day, Kev. But I would warn you, I'm a little nasally on the right side, so you may not want to pucker up too close.
0: Never said I was. Well, yeah. Well, that doesn't sound fun.
1: No, but you know, why didn't we come up with a kissing booth for today, Kev, where we could have been out by your ride of the week, and people could stop on by, and on National Kiss Day, we could, you know, make a couple extra bucks to pucker up.
0: Look, I'm not sure that's a liability we're willing to take.
1: I know there'd at least be one person in town that would come out for a kiss for me.
0: Oh.
1: My grandma.
0: Your grandma. Yeah. Mm-hmm. But I do like the kiss cams. You know, you go to a game and everybody likes to do the kiss cam.
1: Yeah. Yeah.
0: Yeah.
1: Have you ever been on a kiss cam?
0: I have not.
1: I haven't either. Mm-mm. I don't know what I'd do. I'd look to the right, look to the left, and decide which one looked better. I think might be.
0: So, yeah, if you want to celebrate National Kiss Day, that's what's happening. But just make sure whomever you choose to kiss today that it's mutual.
1: That's true. That's true. You can't walk around with mistletoe today and claim that that's going to work.
0: Yeah. And frankly, if you try to kiss somebody that doesn't want to be kissed by you, it's not going to end well.
1: No. Mm-hmm. No. Yeah, definitely ask first. But give a little warning. Say, hey, it's National Kiss Day and I'd love nothing more than to
0: plant one on you. Coming up, we have a check of the weather. Don't forget about the utterly impossible question of the day as we celebrate Dairy Month at 7:05.
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0: Sunny today, should be dry, mid-70s, and winds at about 5, mid-50s by tonight. Partly sunny and some rain tomorrow, upper 70s. A better chance of rain tomorrow night, about a 70% chance of showers and storms. Upper 50s, sunny Wednesday, upper 70s by Wednesday night, down to the low 50s, sunny on Thursday, into the upper 70s again.
1: Happy Monday, Kev. 6:47, 57 degrees currently for more weather. 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

0: Sometimes I run, sometimes I hide. 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Before that, Mark Ronson, Bruno Mars, and Uptown Funk.
1: Good morning, Kevin. 655, 59 degrees out there currently.
0: Into the mid-70s today. Tonight, we'll get down to the mid-50s. It should be a comfortable day, at least.
1: Yeah, it seems like it's going to be a nice one out there.
0: Yeah.
1: Do you think any humidity, because we did have a little moisture over?
0: No, I don't think so.
1: Okay.
0: No. If we were to get into the mid to upper 80s, well, then yeah.
1: Yeah, yeah. But it's going to be pleasant.
0: Yeah.
1: Okay.
0: What did you do over the weekend?
1: I did the occasions breakfast on Sunday and was making pancakes on Sunday. Saturday, I was out here doing the grapevine
0: with Todd
1: from Dell's. And outside of that, I kind of got a few things done at home. Not as much as I should have. Mm-hmm. I need to do laundry, Kev.
0: Yeah, I need to do that too.
1: Yeah, that's that. But outside of that, it was a nice weekend, but yes. It felt like it went by fast.
0: Yeah, I had two weddings on Saturday, which went very fast.
1: Yeah.
0: That made the day go by fast. And then yesterday, I had to come out here for a little bit in the morning to do some work. And then Sunday afternoon, I had a list of, okay, I'm going to do this, this, and this, get all that done. And I got none of it done. None of it done.
1: You know, the fact that you made a list, I think, is right. Progress enough, Kev, you know. Mm-hmm. I don't even make the list. I just, you know, I go through the list in my head of everything I should be doing. But
0: I did end up having a nap, which I guess I needed to have that nap, but I got nothing done. So when you wake up from that nap, you're like, you feel so guilty. You're like, oh, I've just wasted a whole afternoon.
1: Yes, sometimes there is that regrettable nap feeling when you wake up. But for the most part for me, Kev, whenever I get a nap in, I'm always like that. That's my body telling me
0: yes.
1: It's time. You got to just let her go and get it done.
0: Hang on. We have a news update coming up next.
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1: And here's a check of the latest headlines. A 58-year-old Storm Lake man died in a one-vehicle accident near Marathon Sunday morning. The Iowa State Patrol says it appears that Andrew Lincoln was eastbound on County Road 480th when he lost control just east of the intersection with County Road M54 shortly after 9 o'clock. The vehicle entered the south ditch and rolled multiple times before coming to rest on the driver's side in a cornfield. Lincoln was wearing a safety belt but was pronounced dead at the scene. The Iowa State Patrol was assisted by the Buena Vista County Sheriff's Department and Elbert City Fire Department.
0: And there is no new information on an apparent drowning on East Lake Okoboji.

0: Thursday night. The Dickinson County Sheriff's Office is investigating the incident. 76-year-old Marsha Bax of Johnson had been reported missing, and authorities were called to Edgewater Plaza Condominiums at about 5:30 after an individual reported seeing the body in the water. Agencies assisting at the scene included Okoboji Police Department, Iowa Department of Natural Resources, Arnold's Park and Okoboji Rescue, Dickinson County Medical Examiner, and the Lakes Regional Healthcare Ambulance. For more news, go to more1049.com.
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0: Sunny and mid-70s here for your Monday. Winds will be light at about 5, mid-50s by tonight. Tomorrow could see a few showers at upper 70s. Rain likely tomorrow night, about a 70% chance, upper 50s, sunny Wednesday, upper 70s, by Wednesday night, low 50s, and then Thursday, it'll be sunny, upper 70s.
4: It is 7:01, 59 degrees. For more weather, go to more1049.com.

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1: Good Monday morning, Kevin and TJ. We are here to keep you company. We're here to wake you up, and we're here to help you win.
2: Happy Monday, Kev. 59 degrees out there currently.
1: It is National Dairy Month, and we have partnered with the National, actually, it's the Midwestern Dairy Alliance, and we are giving you the opportunity, or the Western Iowa Dairy Alliance, if I could get the name right, TJ. My goodness.
2: You know, normally it's me, Kev, that does that, but I'll let you take this one.
1: Yeah. They have provided us with some utterly impossible questions. And if you can give us the right answer, then you're going to win a $10 gift card to Fairway.
2: Yeah, yeah. So a nice opportunity for $10, a little extra money for your pocket this week, and maybe you can buy yourself some nice cheese or maybe some ice cream or something like that.
1: Yeah, whatever you want. Yeah. Whatever you want in the store.
2: I've got a question for us, Kev. You ready?
1: I'm ready.
2: All right. What is America's favorite ice cream flavor? Do you know? What is America's favorite ice cream flavor?
1: Yes. 580-1049, 888-240-1049. The first person through with that answer, you get the gift card to Fairway.
2: What is America's favorite ice cream flavor? 580-1049. Call us and let us know.

0: Kamra by Ed Sheeran, more 104.9 Feel Good Favorites as you're getting going on a Monday. Katy Perry, Hot and Cold ahead of that too.
1: Good morning, Kevin. 60 degrees out there currently.
0: Utterly Impossible Trivia, weekday mornings at 7:05 as we celebrate Dairy Month with the Western Iowa Dairy Alliance. Our question this morning:
1: what is America's favorite ice cream flavor?
2: I would have to say vanilla.
0: Yeah, it is vanilla. Very good. Congratulations. Who's this?
2: This is Brenda Griffin.
0: Well,
1: good morning, Brenda.
0: What have you been up to?
2: Good morning. Well, I'm actually heading to school to teach little kindergartners summer school.
0: Okay. Well, I bet you do a great job at that.
2: Well, we have a lot of fun. Mm-hmm.
1: Do they give you guys any opportunity for ice cream breaks during the summer school?
2: You know, not ice cream, but you get breaks for some other ideas.
0: Well, I hope you and the class get to go outside and enjoy some sunshine at some point today.
2: Well, we are going to study worms today.
0: Worms? You know, when I was a kid, I was terrified of worms.
1: I'm still terrified of worms, Kev.
0: Really? Well, you know what, Mrs. Griffin, you bring the kindergarten class over. Let's go chase TJ.
2: Oh, that would be great.
1: Or invite me over and let's break down some Oreos and do that dirt with the gummy worms.
2: Dirt cups?
1: Yeah, let's do dirt cups.
2: We start at 9:30 today.
0: See, you could make it.
1: Yeah. You just never know. This little worm might show up.
2: You never know.
0: Well, Brenda Griffin, make it a great day. You have the $10 gift card to Fairway today.
1: And I think I might just find my way over to where the class is, Kev, and find out a little bit more about these worms and negotiate a dirt cup with Mrs. Griffin.
0: I have many memories. My grandfather loved to fish, and it would make him very happy to take us grandkids fishing with him in the summertime.
1: Yep.
0: And so he was teaching us how to fish. And I didn't mind fishing, but the one thing that I didn't like was putting the worm on the hook, and I couldn't do it. I couldn't touch the worm.
1: Yeah.
0: And my grandpa would tell me, the worm isn't going to hurt you. The worm is not going to bite you. Yes, they look a little slimy, but that's just part of what they are. And I mentally, emotionally, I couldn't do it. So my grandpa would always have to put the worm on the hook for me. And then he thought maybe after a few months I would grow out of that. I never did. So my cousins and my friends, when they would come over and we would play outside, if they would find a worm, they would chase me around the farm. I hated that.
1: You hated that, Kev. Well, I went fishing once with my grandpa, and it wasn't a worm issue. It was a hook in my foot issue, which ended up in a tetanus shot and a visit to the ER, and then he never took me fishing again.
0: Because you were too much of a liability.
1: Exactly.
0: How old would you have been at that time?
1: Oh, man, I think I was like eight or nine, somewhere in there.
0: You are accident prone.
1: I am, Kev, yeah. We had the fishing poles in the back of the truck, and I jumped in barefoot into the back of the truck and just so happened to land the right way on the hook. Uh-huh. Yeah, I think it scared him more than anything else. And then I think he realized, yeah, it's just easier to not bring TJ on these fishing trips.
0: Did you cry?
1: Yes, I did, actually.
0: Don't go fishing with TJ.
1: No.
0: Or with me, for that matter, because you're on your own with the worms.
1: Yes. Yes, you know, if you're going to go fishing, just tell us to go hike.
0: We have a check of the weather on the way. Also, Dua Lipa and Richard Marx before 7:30.
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0: And winds at about 5 tonight, mid-50s and partly cloudy tomorrow. A little bit of rain possible, upper 70s. Better chance tomorrow night, 70% chance of showers and storms, upper 50s. Sunny Wednesday, upper 70s. Wednesday night, low 50s. Thursday, sunny, upper 70s. And Friday, it'll be partly sunny and upper 70s.
1: It is 719, 60 degrees currently. For more weather, go to more1049.com.

0: Endless Summer Nights by Richard Marx on More 104.9. Dua Lipa, Dance of the Night ahead of that also.
1: Good morning, Kevin. 726, 61 degrees out there currently.
0: I want to play a contest.
1: Okay.
0: I want to see who has the highest score.
1: Okay.
0: How this works is between 1 and 20, I want to see who gets the higher number.
1: So we're gonna track our own number here, Kev. Is that the plan?
0: That's right.
1: So if anyone else wants to play along at home, they can track themselves too.
0: They sure can.
1: Okay.
0: Yeah. So
1: okay.
0: I've got a piece of paper to count up my numbers. You've got a piece of paper to count up your numbers.
1: Yep.
0: How this goes is I have 20 items, and you get 1 point for every one of these you have used before.
1: So each one of these you mention, if we've used them before, gets
0: then you
1: us
0: get
1: a point.
0: Okay. Number one, a fax machine.
1: Okay.
0: I have
1: two.
0: A rotary phone.
1: I grew up with that.
0: How about an encyclopedia?
1: Yeah, had a whole set.
0: Mm-hmm. How about a floppy disk?
1: Yep.
0: Yep. An AOL address.
1: Ooh. I think I had a Yahoo, Kev. I don't think I had AOL.
0: All right, so now I'm at five.
1: And I'm at four.
0: Okay. How about a record player?
1: Yep.
0: Yep. Dial-up internet.
1: Yes.
0: Yes. A film camera.
1: As in like VHS film camera?
0: No, like a camera that actually had film inside.
1: Oh, like a still film camera.
0: Yes.
1: Yeah, okay. Yes.
0: Yes,
1: gotcha. Okay.
0: Okay. How about a photo booth?
1: Yep.
0: See, I have not.
1: Ooh.
0: I have not.
1: Okay.
0: How about a mixtape?
1: Yep.
0: Yep. A phone book?
1: Yep.
0: Okay.
1: I sat in that to drive.
0: All right. I've got 10.
1: 1, 2, 3, 4, 5, 6, 7, 8, 9, 10, 11. I got 11, Kev.
0: You sat on a phone book to drive?
1: That's what I got for my 16th birthday.
0: Good Lord.
1: It was a car with a phone book.
0: Okay, a Walkman.
1: Yep.
0: Oh, when I was a kid, I had my Walkman every day.
1: Yeah. Did you ever have one of those talkbacks where you could record into it? And
0: no, never had one of those.
1: Oh, those were great.
0: Mm-hmm. How about a postcard?
1: Yep.
0: Okay, a waterbed.
1: I haven't had one personally. I have slept one on vacation. Does that count?
0: Mm-hmm. No, I think you have to own it.
1: Okay, then I can't write that one down.
0: So, yeah, me neither. I have never had a waterbed. A paper map.
1: Yeah.
0: Yes. How about a VCR?
1: Yeah.
0: A dictionary.
1: Yep.
0: A typewriter.
1: Yeah.
0: Written in cursive.
1: We learned cursive.
0: And finally, a checkbook.
1: Yeah. All right, 1, 2, 3, 4, 5, 6, 7, 8, 9, 10, 11, 12, 13, 14, 15, 16, 17, 18. I got 18, Kev.
0: I got 18 as well.
1: So
0: We tied. Yes.
1: Well, I tell you what, too bad I didn't have that waterbed because that would have pushed me over the edge.
0: Waterbeds are very comfortable.
1: They're not practical. And here's a quick story, Kev. A friend of the family had waterbed, loved the waterbed, and it leaked all over their basement, and it was a bigger problem for them in the end than it was in the beginning. Uh-huh. Now, I will tell you, there was something about being on that waterbed that was fun as a kid. You know, you just kind of be there and... We might have been the cause for the destruction of that waterbed, Kev.
0: Yeah. You know, you don't hear about waterbeds too much anymore.
1: No.
0: I mean, I don't know. Do they make them anymore?
1: I don't think they do. I think they've moved to that foam, that spongy gel foam or cool whatever it is. Mm-hmm. I think they've realized that people were drowning.
0: Yeah. It's 7:30 on More 104.9. We're getting ready for the cash call coming up at 7:40 and the pop quiz at 7:45.
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1: That's right, Kev. 62 degrees currently. Time for that cash call.

0: Hello?
1: Hello, Nate. Is this you?
0: Yes, it is.
1: Nate, it's Kevin and TJ from Moore 104.9.
0: Yeah, how are you?
1: Hey, I'm good.
2: How are you doing, Nate?
0: Good.
1: You are the cash call winner today.
0: Okay, cool.
1: And you have a beverage of Black Earth Java. Also, you have a pair of tickets to Huset Speedway in Brandon, South Dakota.
0: All right, that sounds awesome.
2: Are you a race fan, my friend?
0: Absolutely.
2: Oh, nice.
1: Well, you'll have a great time.
0: All righty.
1: Well, congratulations. And don't forget, at the end of the month, you have a chance at winning the $250 jackpot.
0: Okay.
1: Nate Neiswanger, right here in Spencer, another satisfied customer.
2: Yeah, I think he's going to enjoy those races, Kev.
1: Yes, definitely. And by the way, there's races tonight at the Clay County Fair Speedway.
2: That's right, yeah. What time does that start?
1: I believe right around 7:15.
2: Okay.
1: Something like that, yeah. Should be a good time, so come on out, yeah. Coming up, we have the pop quiz. We'll see what you know there. You could be another winner. And we have another news update right before 8 o'clock on Moore 104.9.
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0: 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Are you smarter than a fifth grader? That is our theme.
1: Yes, sir, Kev. If you know the answer, all you got to do is call us at 580-1049 and prove to us that you are smarter than a fifth grader.
0: And if you can do that, you win a $10 certificate to Dairy Queen. Here we go.
1: Here we go, Kev. First question this week. Should be an easy one. What is the capital of Iowa? What is the capital of Iowa? 580-1049. Tell us if you know.
0: Are you smarter than a fifth grader? Now, remember, if you have already won this month, you cannot win again.
1: Yes.
0: Okay? If you've already won this month, you cannot win again.
1: So give someone else a chance and tell us, what is the capital of Iowa?

0: 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Before that, Miles Smith and Stargazing. 7:51 right now, 63 degrees. Are you smarter than a fifth grader?
1: What is the capital of Iowa?
2: Des Moines.
0: You are smarter than a fifth grader, yes.
1: Congratulations. Who do we have on the line?
2: Ann Spooner.
0: Well, hey, Ann. How you doing?
2: I am doing good.
0: How do you feel to be smarter than a fifth grader?
2: I feel really good because I have some grandkids that think they're always smart.
0: Right.
1: Now, Ann, I'm sure maybe I'm wrong in this assumption. You've been to Des Moines, I assume.
2: Oh, yes. Mm-hmm. I live down that area. Yeah.
1: What's your favorite part of the Capitol?
2: Probably all of it.
0: Well, Ann, you have a $10 certificate to Dairy Queen.
2: Thank you very much. I like the DQ.
0: Yeah, I agree with you. Everybody loves some DQ. Make it a great day, and should be a nice day. Mid-70s today, sunshine, and middle 50s by tonight.
1: This week, can you be smarter than a fifth grader? We're going to do it each morning, so get yourself, grab an encyclopedia, get yourself put together.
0: Yep, that's right. And also this week at 7:05, the utterly impossible question as we celebrate Dairy Month, brought to you by the Western Iowa Dairy Alliance. Now, today's question was, what is America's favorite ice cream flavor? Vanilla was the answer. Brenda Griffin knew that. She was the first person to call in with that correct answer. So she has a $10 gift card to Fairway.
1: What's your favorite ice cream flavor, Kev?
0: Vanilla, chocolate. I like strawberry.
1: I'm a mint chip guy. If I have a choice, That's my first go-to.
0: Mm-hmm.
1: Yeah.
0: And chocolate chip cookie dough. I'm not going to turn that down either.
1: That's a good one, too. Yeah. Mm-hmm. Yeah. Anything with brownies or cookies inside of it, just makes the ice cream better.
0: It just makes the day better, doesn't it?
1: Absolutely.
0: Birthdays and anniversaries. If you know somebody celebrating, we'll announce them coming up at 8:10. And we do have a news update. That is next.
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0: And summer safety was the topic of Saturday's Clay County Health Update.
1: Campers should be cautious with campfires by keeping them contained and never leaving them unattended. 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It's also important to stay hydrated. 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
0: Laura Manwarren is the safety director at Spencer Municipal Hospital.
1: The most important thing is definitely wearing a life jacket. 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Children should wear their life jackets at all times while on or near the water. It's also important to avoid alcohol when operating a boat. Follow all boating regulations and check weather conditions before heading out. Sudden storms can create dangerous situations very quickly. Never swim alone. Children should always be supervised by a responsible adult, even if lifeguards are present. Drowning can happen very quickly and quietly. It's also a good idea to establish water safety rules, such as no running near pools or no diving into shallow water. If you're swimming in lakes or rivers, be aware of changing water conditions, currents, and underwater hazards.
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0: Looking sunny today, middle 70s and winds at about 5, and mid 50s and partly cloudy by tonight. Tomorrow, some showers are possible, upper 70s. Rain likely tomorrow night, down to the upper 50s, about a 70% chance. Upper 70s on Sunday, and then on Thursday, sunshine, upper 70s.
1: It is 8 a.m., 63 degrees currently. For more weather, go to more1049.com.

0: 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I'm on more 104.9 The Weeknd. And George Michael ahead of that.
1: Good morning, Kev. Happy Monday. 63 degrees out there currently, and it's time to celebrate our listeners.

0: Okay, Monday, June 22nd. Happy birthday today to Bryn Zeman of Hartley, Natalie Kroll. Happy birthday, Chad Kutzbach. Also, Chad and Heidi Griffin of Spencer. Happy anniversary. Garrett Franker and Stacey Knapp all celebrating today.
1: Happy birthday to each of you, and congratulations if you're celebrating an anniversary. Looking forward to celebrating you today.
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0: 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You can get connected now more than ever with local information with the brand new Northwest Iowa Now app. It'll be available to download beginning July 1st, powered by Jason Jacobs Thrivent Financial.
1: That's right, Kev. You can keep us in your pocket. We'll be available on demand anywhere, anytime. So all you got to do is just watch for the Northwest Iowa Now app that's going to be launching on July 1st.
0: Yeah, breaking news, local stories from trusted local voices, all at your fingertips by the push of a button. So be watching for that in your Play Store. Robin Thicke is on the way. Some Corey Hart and also Olivia Dean.
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0: Carrie Hart and Sunglasses at Night on More 104.9. Benson Boone and Robin Thicke ahead of that as well.
1: Good morning, Kevin. 65 degrees out there currently.
0: The America 250 keyword for gas. We're minutes away from the very first keyword of the day.
1: That's right. We want to give you 250 gallons of free gas. All you have to do is listen to that keyword, enter it, and get your chance to

0: 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In Excess in there, some Genesis and Corey Hart.
1: Happy Monday, Kev. 66 degrees out there currently. 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So you ready, Kev?
0: I'm ready.
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0: And we have two more keywords coming up at 11 a.m. and then again at 4 p.m. this afternoon. And every time you hear the keyword, enter it at more1049.com. 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

0: What a Beautiful Mistake by Maroon 5. More 104.9, Eurythmics and Sweet Dreams are made of this. Ahead of that also.
1: Good morning, Kevin. 66 degrees out there currently.
0: A beautiful Monday morning. Temperatures eventually into the mid-70s. Today should be dry as well. Now, Natasha Bedingfield, here's Unwritten.

0: So by Sabrina Carpenter, more 104.9, and Kevin and TJ keeping you company. Justin Bieber ahead of that, and also Natasha Bedingfield.
1: Good morning, Kevin. 66 degrees out there currently, and congratulations to Nate Nyswanger. He was our cash call winner this morning, getting that beverage at Black Earth Java and two tickets to Huset's Raceway.
0: Yeah, should be a great time. I know Nate said he's a race fan, so I know he'll use those tickets.
1: He was excited, absolutely.
0: Culture Club is coming up. Sarah McLaughlin and some Lionel Richie a little bit later in the hour.
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2: Good morning. Here is a check of the weather. Monmore 104.9 into the mid-70s today. Tonight down to the mid-50s and partly cloudy. Tomorrow, some showers at upper 70s. Better chance of rain tomorrow night. About a 70% chance and upper 50s. Sunny Wednesday, upper 70s. Wednesday night, low 50s. Sunny Thursday, upper 70s. And Friday, it'll be partly sunny, upper 70s.
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0: 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Sarah McLaughlin and the Culture Club in there.
1: Good morning, Kevin. 67 degrees out there currently.
0: Mid-70s here today. We have a little ways to go, but should be comfortable down to the mid-50s by tonight. And then tomorrow could see a little bit of rain, but a better chance tomorrow night, about a 70% chance of some showers and thunderstorms. So we'll keep you up to date on that. For the look at the weather anytime, our 7-day outlook, just go to more1049.com.
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1: Good morning, Kevin. 68 degrees currently.
0: Time to pack up and head out the door. Stephen Cutler is during the midday, and then George Wolfe, he is back from vacation. He'll be in at 2 o'clock this afternoon, and there's two more keywords for gas, TJ.
1: That's right, in the 11 a.m. Time block and the 4 p.m. time block.
0: Yes, all brought to you by A&W, home of the 99-cent ice cream cone.
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0: Good morning. Here is a check of the weather. More 104.9 into the mid-70s today. Tonight down to the mid-50s and partly cloudy. Tomorrow, some showers at upper 70s. Better chance of rain tomorrow night. About a 70% chance and upper 50s. Sunny Wednesday, upper 70s. Wednesday night, low 50s. Sunny Thursday, upper 70s. And Friday, it'll be partly sunny, upper 70s.
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is Prince with Little Red Corvette. Michael Jackson began your 10 o'clock hour with The Way You Make Me Feel. We get into some Beyonce on next here. Irreplaceable and more than a 4.9. 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Just tell your smart speaker to play us. I'm Stephen Cutler with you up until 2.

0: That's Ed Sheeran's Camera. The voting period has officially ended in SMG's People's Choice, presented by Go Gutters and Go Foma. There were over 127,000 votes this year, and we'd love to thank everyone who took the time to vote for their favorite businesses. A third party is hard at work tabulating those votes in every category. Later this summer, August 26th, SMG will officially announce the gold and silver winners for 2026.
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0: This is your More 104.9 live Doppler forecast. Mostly sunny today with highs in the mid-70s. Winds becoming southeast around 5 this afternoon. Tonight, partly cloudy. Lows in the mid-50s. Tuesday, partly sunny with a slight chance of showers. Slight chance of thunderstorms in the afternoon. Highs in the upper 70s with south winds 5 to 10. Increasing to around 15 in the afternoon. Tuesday night, showers likely. Chance of thunderstorms in the evening. Then partly cloudy with a slight chance of showers and thunderstorms after midnight. Lows in the upper 50s. Sunny on Wednesday, highs in the upper 70s with lows in the lower 50s. For more weather, go online anytime at more1049.com.

0: 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We're going to take a break here on More 104.9. 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

0: 6-9, taking a look at your American Top 40 from this past weekend. And cracking the top 10 now in its 18th week on the chart is Die on This Hill, Sienna Spiro. And this is as high as it's been, a trooper of a song to hang out on the chart for 18 weeks and then crack the top 10. Kalani's Folded is dropping to number 9 now, 23 weeks on the chart for this one, peaking at number 3. Olivia Rodrigo's recent release, Drop Dead, is number 8, as high as it's been, and it's staying put there now in its 5th week on the chart. Tame Impala's Dracula is up to number 7, as high as it's been in 19 weeks on the chart. Risk It All by Bruno Mars continues to climb, now up to number 6, as high as it's been in its 11th week. Homewrecker by Somber, fallen to number 5, been as high as number 4, now 17 weeks on the chart. Midnight Sun by Zara Larsson is up to number 4, 17 weeks on the chart, as high as it's been. Stateside and Zara Larsson by Pink Panthers stays put at number 3 in its 13th week on the chart. Off the top spot this week, dropping down to number 2 is So Easy to Fall in Love by Olivia Dean, 21 weeks on the chart. And back to number 1 after falling a little bit, Bruno Mars and I Just Might, 21 weeks on the chart for that one.
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0: This is your More 104.9 live Doppler forecast. Mostly sunny today with highs in the mid-70s. Winds becoming southeast around 5 this afternoon. Tonight, partly cloudy, lows in the mid-50s. Tuesday, partly sunny with a slight chance of showers, slight chance of thunderstorms in the afternoon. Highs in the upper 70s with south winds 5 to 10, increasing to around 15 in the afternoon. Tuesday night, showers likely, chance of thunderstorms in the evening, then partly

cloudy with a slight chance of showers and thunderstorms after midnight. Lows in the upper 50s. Sunny on Wednesday. Highs in the upper 70s with lows in the lower 50s. For more weather, go online anytime at more1049.com.

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1: 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Every qualifying name we choose will win a free America 250 t-shirt. You can enter as many times as you like, but can only qualify one time. On Friday, July 3rd, SMG will draw one name at random from all the qualifiers to win the 250 gallons of gas. Your next fill-up could be on us for a long, long time. 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
1: This is your More 104.9 live Doppler forecast. Mostly sunny today with highs in the mid-70s. Winds becoming southeast around 5 this afternoon. Tonight, partly cloudy, lows in the mid-50s. Tuesday, partly sunny with a slight chance of showers, slight chance of thunderstorms in the afternoon. Highs in the upper 70s with south winds 5 to 10, increasing to around 15 in the afternoon. Tuesday night, showers likely, chance of thunderstorms in the evening, then partly cloudy with a slight chance of showers and thunderstorms after midnight, lows in the upper 50s. Sunny on Wednesday, highs in the upper 70s with lows in the lower 50s. For more weather, go online anytime at more1049.com.

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0: 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How about the Minnesota Twins picking up 7 wins out of their last 10 games? A big stretch of 18 games coming up here leading into the All-Star break, seeing a nice mix of competition. 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They actually open up a new series tonight, early week 3-game set at home against the Los Angeles Dodgers. 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
2: 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Summer safety was the topic of Saturday's Clay County Health Update.
3: 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It's also important to stay hydrated. 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
3: 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Children should wear their life jackets at all times while on or near the water. It's also important to avoid alcohol when operating a boat. Follow all boating regulations and check weather conditions before heading out. Sudden storms can create dangerous situations very quickly. Never swim alone. Children should always be supervised by a responsible adult. Even if lifeguards are present, drowning can happen very quickly and quietly. It's also a good idea to establish water safety rules, such as no running near pools or no diving into shallow water. If you're swimming in lakes or rivers, be aware of changing water conditions, currents, and underwater hazards.
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0: This is your More 104.9 live Doppler forecast. Mostly sunny today with highs in the mid-70s. Winds becoming southeast around 5 this afternoon. Tonight, partly cloudy. Lows in the mid-50s. Tuesday, partly sunny with a slight chance of showers. Slight chance of thunderstorms in the afternoon. Highs in the upper 70s with south winds 5 to 10. Increasing to around 15 in the afternoon. Tuesday night, showers likely. Chance of thunderstorms in the evening. Then partly cloudy with a slight chance of showers and thunderstorms after midnight. Lows in the upper 50s. Sunny on Wednesday, highs in the upper 70s with lows in the lower 50s. For more weather, go online anytime at more1049.com.

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Miles Smith, Stargazing, Kelly Clarkson, Stronger. Began your noon hour. We get to some Celine Dion coming on next with The Power of Love. 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

0: Dua Lipa Levitating. The Spencer Media Group is excited to once again be the presenting sponsor of all the grandstand attractions at this year's Clay County Fair. 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
0: This is your More 1049 live Doppler forecast. Mostly sunny today with highs in the mid-70s. Winds becoming southeast around 5 this afternoon. Tonight, partly cloudy, lows in the mid-50s. Tuesday, partly sunny with a slight chance of showers, slight chance of thunderstorms in the afternoon. Highs in the upper 70s with south winds 5 to 10, increasing to around 15 in the afternoon. Tuesday night, showers likely, chance of thunderstorms in the evening, then partly cloudy with a slight chance of showers and thunderstorms after midnight. Lows in the upper 50s. Sunny on Wednesday, highs in the upper 70s with lows in the lower 50s. For more weather, go online anytime at more1049.com.

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Congratulations to Nate Neiswanger of Spencer, today's cash call winner. 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

Justin Bieber's Daisies on More 104.9. Ace of Base coming on next for you with All That She Wants. 30 Minutes of Music is on the way after that, and that features Billie Eilish, Birds of a Feather, leading things off. Billy Joel's Uptown Girl and John Mellencamp's Hurt So Good. 30 Minutes of Music, we do that every hour here on More 104.9, so be ready for that.

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0: This is your Moore 1049 live Doppler forecast. Mostly sunny today with highs in the mid-70s. Winds becoming southeast around 5 this afternoon. Tonight, partly cloudy. Lows in the mid-50s. Tuesday, partly sunny with a slight chance of showers. Slight chance of thunderstorms in the afternoon. Highs in the upper 70s with south winds 5 to 10. Increasing to around 15 in the afternoon. Tuesday night, showers likely. Chance of thunderstorms in the evening. Then partly cloudy with a slight chance of showers and thunderstorms after midnight. Lows in the upper 50s. Sunny on Wednesday, highs in the upper 70s with lows in the lower 50s. For more weather, go online anytime at more1049.com.

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We've got some Lifehouse ready to go next with Hanging by a Moment.

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0: Olivia Dean, Man I Need. 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
0: This is your More 1049 live Doppler forecast. Mostly sunny today with highs in the mid-70s. Winds becoming southeast around 5 this afternoon. Tonight, partly cloudy, lows in the mid-50s. Tuesday, partly sunny with a slight chance of showers, slight chance of thunderstorms in the afternoon. Highs in the upper 70s with south winds 5 to 10, increasing to around 15 in the afternoon. Tuesday night, showers likely, chance of thunderstorms in the evening, then partly cloudy with a slight chance of showers and thunderstorms after midnight. Lows in the upper 50s. Sunny on Wednesday, highs in the upper 70s with lows in the lower 50s. For more weather, go online anytime at more1049.com.

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0: 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The first person to call with the correct answer will win a $10 gift card to Spencer Faraway. Congratulations to Brenda Griffin. Today was the Utterly Impossible Trivia winner. The question was, what is America's favorite ice cream flavor? She guessed vanilla. So congratulations to Brenda, today's Utterly Impossible Trivia winner. Yes.
1: Hi, I'm Tim, kitchen

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The Human League's coming on next with Human. Then I'll get ready to wrap this day up with you. 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

They're only to hide my guilt and shame. I forgive you, now I ask the same of you. While we were apart, I was human too.

0: the Human League with Human. 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George Wolf is going to be taking over that job next. He's in. I'll get you some weather after the break, then fire up some Benson Boone for you with Sorry I'm Here for Someone Else. Have a great rest of your Monday afternoon.
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0: This is your More 104.9 live Doppler forecast. Mostly sunny today with highs in the mid-70s. Winds becoming southeast around 5 this afternoon. Tonight, partly cloudy, lows in the mid-50s.

Tuesday, partly sunny with a slight chance of showers, slight chance of thunderstorms in the afternoon, highs in the upper 70s with south winds 5 to 10, increasing to around 15 in the afternoon. Tuesday night, showers likely, chance of thunderstorms in the evening, then partly cloudy with a slight chance of showers and thunderstorms after midnight, lows in the upper 50s. Sunny on Wednesday, highs in the upper 70s with lows in the lower 50s. For more weather, go online anytime at more1049.com.

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Thanks so much for sharing the workday. Hope it's going well. 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

0: Elton John, Brandi Carlile on Moore 104.9 with George Wolf here. Thanks for sharing the afternoon. 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
3: This is your More 104.9 live Doppler forecast. Mostly sunny today with highs in the mid-70s. Winds becoming southeast around 5 this afternoon. Tonight, partly cloudy, lows in the mid-50s. Tuesday, partly sunny with a slight chance of showers, slight chance of thunderstorms in the afternoon. Highs in the upper 70s with south winds 5 to 10, increasing to around 15 in the afternoon. Tuesday night, showers likely, chance of thunderstorms in the evening, then partly cloudy with a slight chance of showers and thunderstorms after midnight. Lows in the upper 50s. Sunny on Wednesday, highs in the upper 70s with lows in the lower 50s. For more weather, go online anytime at more1049.com.

0: There are two kinds of people in the office. Those who like the temperature at 74 and those who like it at 68. 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

0: It's Cher on More 104.9. Glad you're here this afternoon. I'm George Wolf, and we've got even more talent scheduled now for the Clay County Fair, the Coca-Cola Hospitality Tent on the east end of Food Row. Fairly recent addition to the fair, and the manager says this year the venue will feature live entertainment, heavy on 70s and 80s music, just around supper time. So get more info there and the full schedule with the story at more1049.com.
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0: 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George Wolf here saying congrats to our latest cash call winner, Nate Nicewander of Spencer. 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So congrats to Nate. You could be next. Another random call tomorrow morning at 7:40. If it is to you and you answer, you win a beverage from Black Earth Java and the prize of the day. 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
5: This is your More 104.9 live Doppler forecast. Mostly sunny today with highs in the mid-70s. Winds becoming southeast around 5 this afternoon. Tonight, partly cloudy, lows in the mid-50s. Tuesday, partly sunny with a slight chance of showers, slight chance of thunderstorms in the afternoon. Highs in the upper 70s with south winds 5 to 10, increasing to around 15 in the afternoon. Tuesday night, showers likely, chance of thunderstorms in the evening, then partly cloudy with a slight chance of showers and thunderstorms after midnight. Lows in the upper 50s. Sunny on Wednesday, highs in the upper 70s with lows in the lower 50s. For more weather, go online anytime at more1049.com.

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Congrats to their pop quiz winner this morning, Ann Spooner of Spencer. Ann gets the $10 certificate to Dairy Queen. 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Way to go. Now you could show us how it's done tomorrow morning. 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
7: And good afternoon. A check of the weather tonight. It'll be partly cloudy, mid-50s, winds at about 5. Now tomorrow may see a little bit of rain, upper 70s. A better chance of showers and storms tomorrow night, 70%, upper 50s. Sunny Wednesday, upper 70s. Wednesday night, low 50s. Sunny Thursday, upper 70s. And then Friday, partly sunny, high upper 70s. 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
4: And good afternoon. A check of the weather tonight. It'll be partly cloudy, mid-50s, winds at about 5. Now, tomorrow may see a little bit of rain, upper 70s. A better chance of showers and storms tomorrow night, 70%, upper 50s. Sunny Wednesday, upper 70s. Wednesday night, low 50s. Sunny Thursday, upper 70s. And then Friday, partly sunny, high upper 70s. 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

0: 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Glad you're here this afternoon. 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
4: And good afternoon. A check of the weather tonight. It'll be partly cloudy, mid-50s, winds at about 5. Now, tomorrow may see a little bit of rain, upper 70s. A better chance of showers and storms tomorrow night, 70%, upper 50s. Sunny Wednesday, upper 70s. Wednesday night, low 50s. Sunny Thursday, upper 70s. And then Friday, partly sunny, high upper 70s. You're up to date on More 104.9.

0: Nebraska Flats, Life of a Highway on More 104.9. Thank you for the ride this afternoon. I'm George Wolf, and a heads up, the Sioux Falls weather radar will be offline for up to 1 week, and that starts this Wednesday, the 24th, for the replacement of the radar dome panels and repainting of the dome. So no Sioux Falls radar for a week. Here's what you need to know. Get all the details about that week without the radar. You can find the story at more1049.com.
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0: Handsome Hell, Post Malone, and Morgan Wallen with George Wolf here this afternoon. The voting period officially over in SMG's People's Choice, presented by Go Gutters and GoFoamit. 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
7: I'm Anthony Gonzalez with your More 104.9 News Brief. A piece of history will find a new home at Emerald Hills Golf Course this summer. Drew Hagee with the Spirit of Okoboji says Butch and Debbie Park saved the 1908 bridge that used to connect Okoboji and Arnold's Park from the scrap heap. They had intended to renovate it for Parks Marina, but donated it to the golf course project.
8: So this was the old historic swivel bridge, and that bridge, you know, turned for steamships to go underneath. This was a really fun project to work on. Bridge went out to Little Sioux, flooding happened. Butch got it a few years ago, and Butch Parks donated it to the Spirit of Okoboji. And then, we got the thing rebuilt. This is a pre-welding, so it's rivets. So the bridge got rebuilt. Nate Borthoms with Dick's Welding he's an expert welder in the area, and his team was able to rebuild that.
7: Hagee tells KICD News Emerald Hills is being redesigned to accommodate more homes, upgraded fairways, and more water hazards that will also act to clean the water headed for Lake Minnewashta. The bridge will straddle one of the new water hazards.
8: New hole number 3, par 3, my favorite new hole, 7,000 square foot green. You also have a 240-foot rock wall that's right along the wetland, so this wetland got expanded some. You know, we're storing water out here, slowing down water, and then releasing at a controlled rate.
7: All 18 holes at Emerald Hills remain open during the expansion project. For more news, visit northwestiowanow.com. I'm Anthony Gonzalez.
9: And good afternoon. A check of the weather tonight. It'll be partly cloudy, mid-50s, winds at about 5. Now tomorrow may see a little bit of rain, upper 70s. A better chance of showers and storms tomorrow night, 70%, upper 50s. Sunny Wednesday, upper 70s. Wednesday night, low 50s. Sunny Thursday, upper 70s. And then Friday, partly sunny, high upper 70s. 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

0: Hozier, Too Sweet on More 104.9. Thank you for the ride this afternoon. I'm George Wolf. And speaking of, if you're looking for a new set of wheels, listen this summer on Friday mornings at 7:30 for Kevin's Ride of the Week, powered by H&N Chevrolet Buick. 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
5: And good afternoon. A check of the weather tonight. It'll be partly cloudy, mid-50s, winds at about 5. Now tomorrow may see a little bit of rain, upper 70s. A better chance of showers and storms tomorrow night, 70%, upper 50s. Sunny Wednesday, upper 70s. Wednesday night, low 50s. Sunny Thursday, upper 70s. And then Friday, partly sunny, high upper 70s. 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

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The Clay County Fair SMG Concert Series now complete with the latest announcement. Spencer Media Group excited once again to be the presenting sponsor of all the grandstand attractions at this year's Clay County Fair, starting with September 12th, Cole Swindell and special guests Ashley Cook and Sean Mayer. Then on Sunday, September 13th, Gabriel Fluffy Iglesias. 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
5: I'm Anthony Gonzalez with your More 104.9 News Brief. A piece of history will find a new home at Emerald Hills Golf Course this summer. Drew Hagee with the Spirit of Okoboji says Butch and Debbie Park saved the 1908 bridge that used to connect Okoboji and Arnold's Park from the scrap heap. They had intended to renovate it for Parks Marina, but donated it to the golf course project.
6: So this was the old historic swivel bridge, and that bridge, you know, turned for steamships to go underneath. This was a really fun project to work on. Bridge went out to Little Sioux, flooding happened. Butch got it a few years ago, and Butch Parks donated it to the Spirit of Okoboji. And then, we got the thing rebuilt. This is a pre-welding, so it's rivets. So the bridge got rebuilt. Nate Borthoms with Dick's Welding was a, you know, he's an expert welder in the area, and his team was able to rebuild that.
5: Hagee tells KICD News Emerald Hills is being redesigned to accommodate more homes, upgraded fairways, and more water hazards that will also act to clean the water headed for Lake Minnewashta. The bridge will straddle one of the new water hazards.
6: New hole number 3, par 3, my favorite new hole, 7,000 square foot green. You also have a 240-foot rock wall that's right along the wetland, so this wetland got expanded some. You know, we're storing water out here, slowing down water, and then releasing at a controlled rate.
5: All 18 holes at Emerald Hills remain open during the expansion project. For more news, visit northwestiowanow.com. I'm Anthony Gonzalez.
7: And good afternoon. A check of the weather tonight. It'll be partly cloudy, mid-50s, winds at about 5. Now tomorrow may see a little bit of rain, upper 70s. A better chance of showers and storms tomorrow night, 70%, upper 50s. Sunny Wednesday, upper 70s. Wednesday night, low 50s. Sunny Thursday, upper 70s. And then Friday, partly sunny, high upper 70s. 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

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Congrats to their pop quiz winner this morning, Ann Spooner of Spencer, gets the $10 certificate to Dairy Queen. Enjoy that, Ann. You could be next. Another chance to win tomorrow morning, the pop quiz with Kevin and TJ on More 104.9.

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